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Then come on across to me.

value experience.

0: I still have nightmares about the time when an intern organized these songs by color.
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playing everything in alphabetical order by title this weekend. It's the A to Z weekend here on 98.5 The River, and we're making our way through the G's. Glory Days from Bruce Springsteen and Giving the Dog a Bone from AC/DC. How about a G song from Bush? This is Glycerine on the A to Z weekend, 98.5 The River.

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